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0: 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We touch the sky. 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
1: Muchachos y muchachas.